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0: a.m. on a Friday morning. So happy TGIF, everybody. It is Nick Chappell back at it for the last day this week. And boy, howdy do I need this weekend. It has been a very, very busy week for me. So I'm kind of excited to go home after today and just lounge around for the weekend. My mom's taking the boys, my two kids, for the weekend. So my wife and I get a nice, quiet house. And it's going to be pretty warm outside today. Highs in the low to mid 90s tomorrow into the 90s. Yet again. So yeah, summer is here. All right, stick around. It's going to be a fun morning. Going to take a break. Come back with Jimmy Buffett and more.
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0: 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I am Nick Chappell on this Friday, and if you're still looking to make some plans for your weekend, don't forget Dude Perfect Squad Games Tour is going to be in town over at Chartway Arena tomorrow, featuring some of the Harlem Globetrotters. This should be cool. 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And my kids love Dude Perfect, so maybe we'll go check this out. All right, going to take a quick break, come back with Big Country, Smashing Pumpkins, and more.
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2: Good morning. It's a good ride so far. No issues to speak of. 564 toward the base in good shape. The bridges and tunnels, no backups, at least not yet. And no bridge openings on the schedule. Everything moving smoothly at this point. I'm Lee Foster, Skywatch Traffic.
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It's on 93.7 Bob FM. It is Friday, so it's time for my last batch of This Day in History facts for you on June 26th. 207 years ago in 1819, William Clarkson Jr. patented the bicycle in the U.S., and we've been riding bikes ever since. 196 years ago in 1830, King George IV, England's fattest king, died at 67. For breakfast, he would eat two pigeons and three steaks and wash them down with a whole bottle of wine, a glass of champagne, and several glasses of brandy. That dude knew how to get down. 51 years ago in 1975, Sonny and Cher divorce after 11 years of marriage. 49 years ago in 1977, Elvis made his last concert appearance at the Market Square Arena in Indianapolis, and his final song was Can't Help Falling in Love. He would die just 7 weeks later. 39 years ago in 1987, Full Metal Jacket was released. 30 years ago in 1996, the Supreme Court ordered the Virginia Military Institute, or VMI, to admit women or forego state support. 30 years ago in 1996, 757 native Allen Iverson was the top pick in the NBA draft, and Kobe Bryant went 13th. 25 years ago in 2001, New York became the first state to ban the use of handheld cell phones while driving. And back to the NBA, 23 years ago in 2003, King James, LeBron James, was drafted to the Cleveland Cavaliers as the first overall pick. So there you go. That is your This Day in History. This is The Cars with Magic.

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0: Little Semisonic in closing time is on 93.7 Bob FM on your Friday. Now, tomorrow, of course, is Saturday. And I don't know about you, but Saturdays are kind of like my chore day. I hang out at the house. I do a bunch of laundry, clean up around the house, cut the grass, things like that. It's like my catch-up day with everything I need to get done. And while I'm doing that, I love to listen to music. I also love watching movies, but sometimes I don't have time to watch a movie. But I can always walk around with earbuds and listen to music. A lot of good songs for movies, and we're playing a lot of those soundtrack songs every Saturday at noon right here on Bob FM with Bob's Box Office Feature. Jake the Intern is going to be playing the songs that made the movies. That, again, is every Saturday at noon. It's a really fun time, so make sure you check that out. Got to head to a quick break. We're coming back with the Eurythmics, some Maroon 5, and more, but right now, let's do a check of traffic.
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2: Good morning. Got our first big issue of the day on 64 eastbound at the high-rise bridge. The crash blocking the left lane. Looks like the express lane is getting by at the moment, but in the general lanes, only one lane squeezing by to the right. That's got you backed up almost to the 464 interchange. At the HRBT, a little bit slow eastbound, leaving Hampton from around Settlers Landing. That's it. Heavy but steady northbound at the monitor Merrimack. I'm Lee Foster, Skywatch Traffic.
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a queen. Another one bites the dust is on your radio on this Friday morning. It is June 26th, and for the last time this week, let's do some celebrity birthdays. Happy 33rd birthday to Ariana Grande. Aubrey Plaza is 44 from Parks and Rec, and also WandaVision spinoff, Agatha All Along. I think she was in White Lotus season, was it one or two? I forget. But I know she was in that. Michael Vick, 757 native, is 46 today. Derek Jeter is 52. Country star Gretchen Wilson is 53. Chris O'Donnell is 56 from NCIS LA. We've got Nick Offerman, also of Parks and Rec, is 56. Sean Hayes, also 56, was Jack on Will and Grace. Radiohead bassist Colin Greenwood is 57, and Chris Isaak is 70. And an RIP birthday to Colonel Tom Parker, who was Elvis Presley's very corrupt manager. Today is also National Take Your Dog to Work Day, so if your boss allows that, I would do that. 8 days until the 4th of July as well.

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0: Little B-52s in Rome is on 93.7 Bob FM. I'm Nick Chappell. Now, I know it's Friday and you're excited to go into the weekend, but it's never too early to make plans for next Wednesday. And the spot to be, of course, is Why Not Wednesdays. 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
2: Good morning. Dealing with a crash at the high-rise bridge on 64 eastbound, the side headed toward Deep Creek and Suffolk at the moment. One lane squeezing by on the right. Also, the express lane to the far left is getting by, but that left lane in the general lanes is blocked, with a backup beyond the 464 interchange almost to Battlefield Boulevard. At the HRBT, a little bit slow eastbound from around King Street. Heavy but steady at the other bridges and tunnels. I'm Lee Foster, SkyWatch Traffic.
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Club FM, Little Jane's Addiction with Jane Says. And you know, doctors were rolling their eyes like 10 years ago when we were all on WebMD trying to figure out what was wrong with us instead of going to a doctor. Well, now they are really freaking out over TikTok health hacks and trends, because there's a thread on social media where doctors and nurses are listing the latest scary health trends that are becoming way too common. A bunch of them listed on here. One was vaping, saying we just don't know yet what those effects will be with lung disease 20 or 30 years from now. Ketamine is another one. It's leading a serious bladder dysfunction among the young out there. So yeah, ketamine, beware of that. Also, sleep deprivation and energy drinks. So get your sleep and don't try to survive off of energy drinks. Also, GLP-1 drugs. They say it can be a life changer for people with diabetes, but for everybody else, the jury is still kind of out. Also, e-scooters and e-bikes. They say they are quickly becoming one of the top reasons for a visit to the ER. And influencer medicine. On one end, there's the stuff that is just kind of an ineffective waste of money. And on the other, there's the stuff that's actually detrimental. So maybe don't get your medicine advice from an influencer. Or really, just don't get your health advice from the internet at all. Just go see a doctor.

0: And Bob FM with Toto and Rosanna on this fine Friday morning. And if you're still looking to make plans for tomorrow, don't forget over at the Chartway Arena, we've got the Dude Perfect Squad Games Tour featuring some of the Harlem Globetrotters. And I love the Dude Perfect guys. I've watched so many of their videos over the years, and they're going to be in town tomorrow. Again, that's at Chartway Arena. Tickets are still available, and you can scoop them up at chartwayarena.com. We're going to take a quick break, come back. We've got Lord on the way, Peter Gabriel, and I'm going to tell you some of the most delicious yet over-the-top treats you can buy if you go to a World Cup game.
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2: Good morning. Still a slow go at the high-rise bridge. If you're on 64 eastbound, headed toward Deep Creek in Suffolk, we got a crash blocking the left lane in the general lanes. Right lane squeezing by, but with a backup almost all the way to Battlefield Boulevard, the express lane to the far left is open. Downtown tunnel, heavy but steady for the moment. The Midtown is good. Monitor to Miramax, fine. JRB's looking good. HRBT, a little bit slow eastbound from around the Hampton River Bridge, but that's about it. I'm Lee Foster, Skywatch Traffic.
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It's on 93.7 Bob FM. And we are a couple of weeks now into the World Cup, and I'm having a blast watching it. I'm really becoming a soccer fan the more and more I watch of this. But I don't plan on going to any of the games because none of them are in the Hampton Roads area or even really close. But if you are going to go to one, first of all, lucky you. But second of all, there are some really tasty snacks that you can buy out there. And here are some of the craziest World Cup foods you can buy. Like out in Miami, they've got fancy AF tots. I think you know what the AF means. It's three fried hash browns topped with caviar, creme fraiche, and chives for $75. Also in Miami, they have the empanada mundial. This is a massive 5-pound chicken and cheese empanada for $40. Out in L.A., they've got the Twinkie cheeseburger. And no, a real Twinkie is not involved. But it's a cheeseburger topped with a bacon-wrapped jalapeno that's stuffed with brisket and cream cheese. Vancouver, they've got short rib poutine. It's fries loaded with gravy, pulled short rib, and cheese curds. I was in Vancouver last year and had poutine. It was so delicious. And also in Vancouver, they've got maple bacon smoky. It's a smoked sausage topped with bacon, onion jam, and maple syrup. Just reading this really makes me want to get on a plane and go to one of these games to eat this tasty food.

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0: right, so if you're looking for something to do tonight or tomorrow, don't forget that Aqua Glow is still going down at Water Country USA every Friday and Saturday through August 15th. 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Going to head to a quick break. Coming back, we've got your last 9 at 9 of the week. And today we go back to 1980.
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2: Good morning. Still a slow go at the high-rise bridge. If you're on 64 eastbound, headed toward Deep Creek and Suffolk, we got a crash blocking the left lane in the general lanes. Right lane squeezing by, but with a backup almost all the way to Battlefield Boulevard, the express lane to the far left is open. Downtown tunnel, heavy but steady for the moment. The Midtown is good. Monitor to Miramax, fine. JRB's looking good. HRVT, a little bit slow eastbound from around the Hampton River Bridge, but that's about it. I'm Lee Foster, Skywatch Traffic.
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2: It has been a really fun week of the 9 at 9 here on 93.7 Bob FM. We've jumped around all of the decades pretty much. So we've featured a lot of years. Yesterday was 1979, and today we're just going to flash forward 1 year and go to 1980. So not too far removed from yesterday. And in 1980, the wildly popular game Pac-Man debuted. Pac-Man is still a fun game to play today. That has aged very well. The Miracle on Ice, the underdog U.S. men's ice hockey team unexpectedly defeated the heavily favored Soviet Union at the Winter Olympics. Massive movie releases included Star Wars, The Empire Strikes Back. On TV, it was the Dallas television finale when the big question was, who shot JR? Also on TV, it was the launch of CNN. Ted Turner launched the very first 24-hour all-news television channel. The Time Magazine Person of the Year was Ronald Reagan. And sadly, we had a couple of big deaths. John Lennon was shot and killed outside his apartment at the Dakota in New York City on the night of December 8th by Mark David Chapman, just days after he released his first album in 5 years. And Bon Scott, lead singer of AC/DC, died on February 19th at the age of 33 after a night of heavy drinking in London. And his bandmates recorded Back in Black as a tribute. It became one of the best-selling albums in history. So there you go. Some facts about 1980. Now the music. And right now it's Queen with Dragon Attack.

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0: 93.7 Bob FM, Rolling Stones, She's So Cold, is wrapping up your last 9 at 9 for the week. And that song was off of their 1980 album, Emotional Rescue. It was released as a single in September of 1980 and reached number 26 on the Billboard Hot 100. So not one of their bigger hits, but a fantastic song. Of course, it was written by Mick Jagger and Keith Richards. And Jagger has said the lyrics were intentionally lighthearted and playful, kind of poking fun at relationship frustrations. I don't know why I can't say frustration today. It's a little bit of a tongue twister for me. Donna Summer was before that with On the Radio. AC/DC, Girls Got Rhythm back there. Also Dolly Parton with 9 to 5. Judas Priest, Breaking the Law. Air Supply, All Out of Love. We had Eddie Rabbit with Driving My Life Away, ZZ Top, I'm Bad, I'm Nationwide, and we kicked it off with Queen and Dragon Attack. So that wraps up the 9 at 9s for this week, but we're coming back Monday, and we flash forward to 1995.
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93.7 Bob FM. That is Pat Benatar with Shadows of the Night. I am Nick Chappell, and I am also done for this Friday, which means I am done for the week, everybody. So have a great weekend. I hope it's awesome and that it doesn't go by too fast, but that seems to always be the case, right? Those 2 days just fly by. All right, I'll talk to you bright and early then. I'll leave you now with Alanis Morissette.

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the lessons I've learned. 93.7 Bob FM. I am Jake the intern, filling in for Alex on this less than desirable Friday. It's definitely not been as bad as the past few days has been with all the crazy storms and whatnot. We're seeing a little bit of rain, a low of 72, high of 90. Tomorrow is when it's going to get really, really crazy. We're going to see pretty much a little bit of everything and just the craziness that we saw a few days earlier. Let's keep it going with Bon Jovi. Shut up!

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1: Good morning. Still a slow go at the high-rise bridge. If you're on 64 eastbound, headed toward Deep Creek in Suffolk, we got a crash blocking the left lane in the general lanes. Right lane squeezing by, but with a backup almost all the way to Battlefield Boulevard, the express lane to the far left is open. Downtown tunnel, heavy but steady for the moment. The Midtown is good. Monitor to Merrimack, fine. JRB's looking good. HRBT, a little bit slow eastbound from around the Hampton River Bridge, but that's about it. I'm Lee Foster, SkyWatch traffic.
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1: 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That looks really comfortable. So this may take a while.
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This next group officially kicked off our summer concert series, and if you want to catch all the other shows that we've got coming to the area, you can take a look at the concert calendar on 937bobfm.com. They did a show at the Hampton Coliseum at the beginning of the month. It's Journey.

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1: Good morning. Still a slow go at the high-rise bridge. If you're on 64 eastbound, headed toward Deep Creek and Suffolk, we got a crash blocking the left lane in the general lanes. Right lane squeezing by, but with a backup almost all the way to Battlefield Boulevard, the express lane to the far left is open. Downtown tunnel, heavy but steady for the moment. The Midtown is good. Monitor Miramax, fine. JRB's looking good. HRBT, a little bit slow eastbound from around the Hampton River Bridge, but that's about it. I'm Lee Foster, SkyWatch traffic.
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And I'm going to be featuring one of those tracks today on the Vinyl Days 5 o'clock Neil Drop Track. 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
2: 25 years ago today, Alicia Keys released her debut studio album, Songs in a Minor, and it was a huge success, taking home a whole bunch of awards, including the Grammy for Best R&B Album. 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Here is her debut single, It's Fallen, as your Vinyl Days 5 o'clock needle drop track.

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0: or should I go? It's Jake the Intern. Right now, Pharrell Williams is the talk of the town in the fashion world. Being a designer for Louis Vuitton, he made a giant artificial waterfall the backdrop of his 2027 spring and summer collection this past Tuesday, kicking off Paris Fashion Week just as a record-breaking heat wave paralyzed large parts of France. Here it is right now with Daft Punk. It's Get Lucky on Bob FM.
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I wouldn't necessarily call the weather that we're in right this very moment Paradise City, but to each their own. But be on the lookout for the weather on Monday. It's going to be mostly sunny with a few clouds here and there. High of 81, low of 70. That is paradise to me right there.

0: 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Summer is officially in full swing, and tonight, Water Country USA's Aqua Glow will also be in full swing. It's going to be happening from tonight up until August the 15th, every Friday and Saturday. Live DJs, electrifying party zones, live entertainment, and an epic bubble party for all ages. 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

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And they released an expanded version of that album featuring six brand new tracks. Here's a song from their self-titled album from 2 years later. It's I Miss You on Bob FM.

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It's Jake the Intern signing off for the day. I will talk to you again Monday. In the meantime, catch Nick Chappell in the 9 at 9 Monday morning at 9. He'll be taking you back to 1995 with tracks from Michael Jackson, Bush, 311, Delamitri, and so much more.

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